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1: X649, got a clear signal, Proco, south, 709 out.

0: 19825. Clear Malt, this is XT-710, Mansion number 1, south up.
1: First flight northbound, 125.

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0: 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Clear out of here, man.
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0: Hey, Fred, you a boy yet? Y'all got it all the way.
1: All right. Still looking. Look, look, look, look, look, look.
0: Oh, no, that's it. That's it, of course.

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1: As far as six, no defects. 646, that's Jetty.
3: X649, got a clear signal. Lily, stop. 06709 out.

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0: M6356 in the train around over to a 4.
1: M6456, over.
0: Y'all finna come with a diamond over?
1: Yeah, that's right. That's like 8500 feet.
0: Alright, alright. We'll see you back. Y'all have a good one, yeah?
1: Alright, thanks.
2: Come on, Maggie. We ain't got all night.
1: What you say that last, the poop?
2: Hey, Maggie.

0: find out if you're going to be home Saturday yet?
1: Say it again.
0: Did you find out if you're going to be home Saturday?
1: Nah, I'm going, like I said, I'm going to Augusta.
0: All right.
1: If anything changes, I'll give you a call.
2: Yeah, holler at me.

0: approach me to shut down the problem.
1: What did you say there, Taylor?
0: What's going on, man?
1: I can't call it, folks.
0: Hey, that train look good.

She's at JD, EO15, over. Got an EC1 for you. Channel 20, over.

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0: I'm supposed to be doing all right, though.

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0: no microwave,
1: man. I got some steak bones, fries, bubble tea, son.
0: Nutritious
1: right here, you hear me?
0: What?
1: We eat nutritious right here.
0: I see.
1: I won't be eating tonight, though.
0: I do it the old way.
1: Right there, it sits on the oven.
0: There you go, wrap it up in the bag.
1: No plate be leaning back there when I get back there.
0: We got microwave there, Will. What else? What one?
1: We need one.
0: Just told us, we just stopped getting this.
1: Just wide up for me.
0: Yeah.
1: So you can have him.
0: Okay, you got the man right there with you.
1: Hey, you looking for a microwave too?

0: la baggage.
1: CFX detector, milepost 734.30. Defects. 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Detector out.
2: Talk to me, Ben. 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
0: Where's your little bag at? I'm just saying, what you plug up, keep it warm.
2: Oh, man, I ain't got one. It's out to 8 o'clock, so I'm gonna wait till tomorrow.
0: I'm at 8. Okay, I'm 8.

0: reason, ain't no need of me asking you about no fishing, because I know that the water's in the parking lot. I knew it, man. I ain't did no good this year.
1: We went, my son went the other day, went out there to Fort Hill.
0: Gotcha. All right, appreciate it. The last time I went, I was catching something about four finger size, and that was it, man. I just kept throwing them back. Hey. Seems like it, but I ain't, like I said, I ain't did nothing this year.
2: I got to go call up
0: for it. Yeah, you got to go to the fish market, cuz I ain't doing nothing.

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1: Oh, yeah.
0: Y'all look good, got a market. Y'all have a good one on in.
1: All right. We'll
0: sir, y'all be safe, fellas.
1: All right.

0: All right, man. It's Maurice. 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
1: All right, man. See you, buddy.
0: Yes, sir.
1: That's not a bad idea.

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1: 19825, no defects, Bartley, DD. 19825, clear, Roseanne Bartlett, 660, 7010, south out.

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0: Right, all right. 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

0: 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That's just a
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0: training for Willie Mark on the rear. 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
1: All right, appreciate it, Red. 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Who you got with you, Red?
0: It's just me. It's just me. I'm on that first test train with that. Just an engineer.
2: His radio ain't doing good tonight, so I get to talk on the radio tonight, but...
1: Gotcha. So, that's what I'm talking about, baby. That's what I'm talking about. I've been doing good. What about yourself? 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I'm gonna swap out of here.
0: No, they won't talk to us.
1: Oh, I know. Oh, okay, okay. It's just keep. That way you go further as you can. Gotcha. Okay. Yes, sir. Yes, sir. Hello, y'all. About 14,000 feet.
3: Thing here, 571
1: North. All right, all right.

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If you guys think you'd be able to pull from Santee tonight, or we need to hold back at Woodland. 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We'll be at Woodland for two then.

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0: I don't know if anybody told you, but we're going to put it out to tax. 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
0: Yeah, it's going over channel 20. I'm going to give you AC1 here.

dispatch, Jack, see you at 1525. Yes, I'm thinking you'll probably tie this thing down south, Andrew.

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1: Kyle 602, over.
0: Got a hold of mechanical yet, over? 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

High exhaust and in-round failure. 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

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Repeat. 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Total axle 500. Detected. 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

0: As I was supposed to tell you, you thought we were going to run through with this thing, okay?
1: You was going to tell us we were.
0: Yeah, see if you could run through with it there.
1: Where they want us to run to?
0: Oh, man, I guess all the way.
1: Well, sounds like getting ready, I guess.
0: We'll get you swapped over to the 026 ticket when we get up there, but that was kind of the plan there.
1: All right. Yeah, just stop our ticket, get the hands up, and all they send us back.
0: I thought as soon as you hit woodland there, we'll go from there. When you get up there, clear woodland. I got a 647 sitting there waiting for you. Got a 209 sitting there waiting for you. Looks like we're probably going to have another 647. They'll be waiting for you.
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0: CSX detector, milepost 721.1. 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Repeat, no defects. Total axle 668. Detector out.
1: Yeah, 2024, 387, 432, clear. North in the door, south out, good count, no defects.

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Repeat, no defect. Total axles 500. Detector out.

0: CSXA Dispatcher, M606, over. What you doing? Oh. Oh, okay. So in 56 minutes, you couldn't have pulled down and cleared, child. But that's okay. No, we good. Train is moving now. But no, you already at the yard office. No, don't worry about it.
1: Look good, Sam 43.
0: And the man got signals. I can't make a move. No, no, we fine. But you gotta come back north. We'll talk then. Alright, here we go.

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0: 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Detector out.
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Detector out.

0: 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All right. 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

0: break, I'd say.
1: Oh, Oscar was an asset. I went 97 and close, crashed up number 2 north, out.

All right, in the clear. 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
0: Y'all too, bye.

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0: Okay, alright. Great, here we go.
1: No defect. Repeat, no defect. Total, excellent. 5, 5, 2. Detector, out.

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1: Let's see what's that says.

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It was CSXT 995 southbound.

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Capture

0: 209-24 upgrade, clear signal, hit it, number one track, hit XC-995 southbound.
1: No defect. Total axles 5.52. Detector out.

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No defects. Repeat, no defects. 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Detector out.

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Rodeo.

0: X541-24, over. Zebra Apple Michael at 0529, over. Yes, over. Sucks. What are you good to? I know where you are. Yeah, after this guy gets by, we'll pull it up to the yard office, over. Alright. Well, I lied. Yeah, we'll pull it up to the yard office in the side. Let me say that part, over. Alright, cheers, that's it. Right,
1: John.

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Jackson is pressure entry. 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Jackson, that's

0: 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Detector out.
1: 605, no defects. Approach north end. Doolin, south out. Yeah, south out. 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

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I call 68, bring in the EC14, over.

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0: 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Detector out.
1: Yes, sir, we're going to there at Cordial. They got another crew coming on duty at 8 o'clock, it looks like. Coming in on it. And I got your taxi ordered if they don't make it there in time, but I got your taxi ordered also. Yeah, I guess so. If that's what you got to do, that'd be fine. All right, appreciate it, and here we go, y'all. Be safe.

0: 25, 888 North, clear south and over, 45.
1: Wind blocking up.

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Detector out.

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2: Hey, we just made it, folks. Right.
1: Are the papers there? Are they radio?
2: I haven't seen them yet.
1: Okay, all right. My boss, the superintendent here, said to give you time as it's northbound, but let me know when they're there and we'll buck you off.
2: They were supposed to be. I've gotten a couple of phone calls this morning. They're supposed to be here at 7, and I just haven't seen them. I don't have their personal phone number.
1: Okay, all right. Let me know when

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No defect. Repeat, no defect. Total axle 676. Detected. Out.

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0: Alright, you got a cinnamon head, you got a second switch, there's mouth storage behind you there. 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

0: band's been playing them every week for months now. 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
0: They sure did.
1: Well, I know I've got some good help now. 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
0: I got more than I can do myself already.
1: Do what now?
0: I got plenty to do, but holler at
1: me. Yeah, I will for sure. What you going to do with that old house out there?
0: I hope I get it down by
1: Christmas. I hear you. Set a match to it.
0: Nah, I don't know. I want to use it for a new one.
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0: today
1: and get
0: things over. Yeah, I knew you could go ahead and apply for it like 3 months in advance. 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
1: Yeah,
0: we
1: still have. I told them earlier they needed a concrete date and I wasn't sure what I was gonna do, so I just held off to the last minute.
0: So you can sponge off the stairs.
2: 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Detector out.
0: Service
1: man. Got some status. 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

0: All right, y'all look good by over that mark, y'all. 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

0: Dus als jullie van TC Davis over.
1: Davis.
0: What's up, IO-25 is around Junk City, over.
1: Oh, I don't understand. They're still saving. How long before you think you get stuff?
0: Looking for a signal in about 10 minutes. Otherwise, you'd be slowing down, but how much time do you think you need?
1: You go ahead and take the signal down. I'll just tell them they got rubber tires, so they won't be shot the track. 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
0: Oh, okay. All right, here we go. Take it down your block in, and here he comes. And just so you know, he's meeting I-126 on double track there at Mock, so he'll be next I-126.
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26, 26, 26, 26, 26, 26, 26, 26, 26, 26, 26, 26, 26, 26, 26, 26, 26, 26, 26, 26, 26, 26, 26, 26, 26, 26, 26, 26, 26, 26, 26, 26, 26, 26, 26, 26, 26, 26, 26, 26, 26, 26, 26, 26, 26, 26, 26, 26, 26, 26, 26, 26, 26, 26, 26, 26, 26, 26, 26, 26, 26, 26, 26, 26, 26, 26, 26, 26, 26, 26, 26, 26, 26, 26, 26, 26

0: All right, y'all try and let's get a marker that out of you.
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1: Yes, Mr. Davis, like permission through your work authority. Looks like we're going to number two track. Got engine CSXT 3425, Hancock on the copy, over.
0: Come on, Mr. Hancock, on Iowa 25, lead into 3425, this is Jason Davis on the Fish Trail Club, working limits from the AMB 754.0. AMB 754.9 is clear. You have permission. Two more working limits, authorized CG train. We up here at Malt Crossing. We'll see if they come by, over.
1: All right, I understand. Iowa 2525 is pulling charge JC Davis. 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
0: That is correct.
1: All right, 901, Mr. Davis.
0: 901, good. Yes, sir. Thank you. Have a good day.
1: Thank you, sir. You too.
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0: think 541 got clear to the south end of Bartlett. We're looking for 031, 34 south.
1: Bus

0: 25, whether this is CSXD 3425, no defects, liberty clear, small, single main track 2, southbound.
1: 8541, got a clear signal, north end of Oglethorpe, new locomotive, CSXD 3134, south.

0: we meet again.
1: That's right, good busy man.

0: I-126, calling Mr. J.C. Davis, over.
1: Go ahead, 126, Davis, over.
0: Yes, sir, I-126, 25, got BD 785, heard on the copy, we northbound, coming off of track 1, over. I-126, calling Mr. J.C. Davis, over.
1: Go ahead, 126, Davis, over.
0: Yes, sir, I-126, 25, got BD 785, heard on the copy, we northbound, coming off of track 1, over.

0: dispatch, M Julie 25, over. Hey, y'all clear up that old south end down there and just tie it down. They don't have an outbound crew for them. I appreciate you. Watch out.
1: I'm going to go with y'all's marker there, 25.
2: I think you're saying with your marker. Thank
1: you now. Y'all be safe.
2: Kyle 25 with engine 66, 18-34, 25 out of 2. Track 2,000.

I'm assuming that taxi has not showed up yet.

0: 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Milepost 721.1. 743.7. 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Repeat, no defect. Total axle 586. Detector out.
1: You can if you want to.

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1: From what Levi said the other day, it was corporate that released this stuff.

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1: Oh, I know.

0: 6 months, man. Well, hey, congratulations, brother. I enjoyed it, man. Yes, sir. Yes, sir. If anybody deserves it, it's you, man. Who you working with?
1: See, you could have worked with a better engineer on your last day, like me.
0: I thought it was cornbread, my.

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0: Joy.
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0: Hour 43 called that maintain the 146 over.

0: City calling the I-126, over. Yeah, did the maintainer tell you about, a car that was a cross member, that was low, over? He was worried about it hitting something. He thought it would make it to Manchester, but it was, he was worried about it hitting something. Have you already gone by, has a car gone by the 143 yet? Professional opinion, do you think it would be okay going to Manchester?
1: I would have to actually walk down there and look at it, but I'm probably not more of a professional than this maintainer, but if you want me to go down and look at it, I will.
0: If it's good, it's good, yeah. I guess 4 hours are better than two.
1: All right, let me go down there and take a look and see what's going on. This maintainer is heading my way. Let me holler at him, huh? 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
0: Yeah, come back, and back to you, 126. Yeah, I don't know where the car is in your train, but would you clear the south end, just to set it off in the storage tracks there, bouncing them?

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I'm always at 143. 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All right, but that may be what we'll have to do. Okay, appreciate y'all. Let me know.

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0: 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Detector out.
1: Al 25 within your 3425. 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
1: Jay, call the M645.
0: No defect. Total axle 41.
1: Yes, you went in at Santee to meet one that does not fit through. Would you be able to pull the hill at South Kenham? Not a problem. I'm gonna call you back in a few minutes for get your milepost for a track inspection. Thank you, Richard. Well, actually, you'll probably fall the wind behind you. Now it looks like a

Judy calling me, IO-25. What you had in my post, I got a swimming machine or a check and switch behind you at 704.4. That's right, appreciate that.

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0: clear south of Doolittle CFXEL 72924 to 773 northbound.
1: CSXT UM 60126, clear Proco 7331 north.

0: 60 on 601, 26, clear, south and over. Intercepted 331 north.
1: Hey, what's your status? How long before you leave the trash dump?
2: What do you think? 20, 30 minutes?
3: Yeah, we've been to go couple up our regular work now. We just got through doing our extra work, so probably about 20 minutes or so.
1: Yeah, let me know. Let me know. I got trains coming, but let me know.
3: All right, yeah. We was hoping to be out of here, but it didn't quite work out.
1: We were all hoping to.
3: Just another day on the railroad.
1: That's right. That's right. Appreciate it. Here we go. Thanks. Enjoy the out.

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1: 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No defect. Repeat.
0: That's right. Hey, B619's ahead of you. They're running around. He's going to pull out the south end. Y'all come.
2: CSXL 729-24. No defects out.
0: Mount crew ain't on here until 12. Nah, I just talked to him. He said they was about to pull. Yeah, you must have managed just to get us train rolling there. He should be out of your way there shortly, but whatever you want to do, file me, do. So, yes, sir, I appreciate you, bud. That's it.
3: Very good.

that or cut the power back off that thing. I don't know. They're going to have to do something, because when they go to carrying on that gunner, you can't do any switching. Yeah, they're putting out way too many wattage.

0: 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Clear Northern Ideal. North end of Bartlett, 7331. North.
1: Which one is it, Tony?
0: I don't know anymore. All this gray hair.
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0: I'm going to have to put my signal sheet back into play.
1: Amen. 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
2: Yeah, it will. Been a long morning.
0: I understand. Yeah, we passed Bobby. He said this was his last trip.

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0: 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Total axles 642. Detector out.
1: F601, no defect.

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Yep, 601, 1 6 clear.

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0: Southbound IDL. Medium approach, medium southbound IDL. Body speed, 52.

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0: 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Detector out.
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0: Y'all too now.

dispatch, I 126, 25 over. You just died down there in south end of Manchester. I appreciate it. Good job.

0: 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Repeat. No defect. Total axles 414. Detector out.
1: That's coming to effect. Tower 42. 326. Southbound. Got it clear. Over that dual south.

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0: 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Detector out.
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0: 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Davis, over.
1: Davis, answer 645, over. Auto 645-25, lead in the 3160, J.C. Davis on the Fishtail Sub, have working on the Sirius and 8.
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2: Do you want to hear them off, sir?
1: In the clear off, I'm going to be saying 8.
0: Coming in with the time, there, Mr. Davis, over.
1: That's good, copy, 12-10, over.
0: 12-10, thank you, sir, have a good day. Street Express C, trash dump, track 1, CSXDL 7-29-24, just 773, north.
3: Davis says up here at the field crossing with about 1,400 feet.
0: All right, thank you, Andy.

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56JD calling L739. Yeah, I can see Prescott wants to come inside and check a switch. He's at the 696.7. Is that going to affect you? Okay, I understand you're not going to go back south to where he's at, but how long before you're going to go to Helena? Can you get your head in my office, sir? Appreciate it. You'll go. Let me know anyway for a signal.

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0: L 740, 26 to
1: J.C.
0: Davis. Over.
1: Go ahead, L 740.
0: Yes, sir. I got engine 7794. Dickens on the copy. I'd like to get back to northbound sea limits. Over.
1: L 740, 26, leading 7794 to J.C. Davis. 6012, I'm working on a 754. 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
2: 2G-325-25, clear, track down, track 2. Level 3G-3160, time out. L 740, locomotive 7794, we got a clear ball, track 1, single lane, northern.
1: Put the seat down, clear the ball.
2: L 740. All right, Dave, we're going, we got to stop by a unit up here for about 15, 20 minutes, and then go on inside of Brownsville.
1: Oh.

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0: 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No defect. Repeat. No defect. Total axle 538. 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
1: 745. 45. No defect.

Judy calling Sammy Brown, Sammy Brown. Is it heat inspection or still FRA? Is it heat or FRA over? Okay, I need you to get off. I need you to get off and follow this M602. He's coming to tax right now, coming south of. I got northbound coming there at Woodland also. Over. Thanks, Sammy, and that's it.

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1: 729-0.
0: Yes, sir, I'm sitting up here at Brownstone, at the off of the Leroy Mission Road.
1: Okay, we'll give you a shout when we start heading that way.
0: Okay, 10-4, thank you.
1: Do you know where to the north end of the D tracks are at?
0: If you can give me some, I'm right here off of Leroy Mitchell. Do I need to go out, take a right, and go down a little ways?
1: No, just sit tight. My conductor get down with you and ride with you.
0: Therefore, do I need to cross over where, not the railroad tracks, but keep going straight on, back here towards the, I took a left down this little road next to the railroad tracks, and do I need to go to the, go straight ahead back, like, the other way?
1: Just stay right there on that crossing right here at Leroy Mitchell.
0: 10-4, thank you.

We just got a minute clear. Y'all should be getting up.

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3D to the L739. Loud and locked, that's what I'm looking for. I got a tractor specter wanting to come through there, but I appreciate it. 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
1: 3GM645, 45, clear. 741, welcome to C31, 60 Java.

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0: 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Detector out.
1: M6 25 25, no defects.

Judy calling Sammy Brown. Yeah, we're getting to him. Go send me another one to Rupert, number 2 tracker. And do a report by us as soon as you can, too. I got that southbound coming out where I'm stalling the hill.

Nate Spence to Iowa 9826. Pull down to L Street, swap out, so I can get this guy behind his B208 down there at 5th Avenue. You're outbound crew, not on DHL 1400. Hey, Spencer, B208-22, over. Hey, come in there, 5th Avenue, all the way to the siding. Pull down, make sure you clear 5th Avenue, tie it down. They don't have an outbound crew for it, over. Call me when you get to the office, but I believe that was it, over. I do appreciate you, sir. Gotcha.

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1: Go ahead, over.
2: Yeah, I got a high rail coming south. Got it to Ripper and get the year limit, over.
1: All right, Sammy, you have permission on through here. Ain't nobody. Everybody's gone. And he's on through here, man. 1352.
2: All right, 1352 at 9498.
3: 66 Jetty calling Sammy Brown.
1: I appreciate it, Sammy. Stay stuck.
2: Go ahead, Mark.
3: Yeah, can you finish that release there between switches?
2: I'm coming to you.
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L7426, L7426, Davis, over.

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1: As a boss, 7794, chickens on the topic, southbound now, coming to you.
0: Alright, L740, 26, lead in to 7794, JC Davis. Fitzgerald subdivision have working limits from the AMB754.0, AMB754.9. 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
0: Thanks, sir.

0: Was our driver still up there, could you tell?
1: Yeah, she was there, Leroy Mitchell. He was.

0: 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Milepost 721.1.
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0: 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Detector out.
1: Yeah,

is Colin Davison. Permission to my work limits on all tracks, and equipment's in the clear, over.

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0: 1029, J.C. Davis, over.
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2: 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Got lead engine 773, Ruiz copy.
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1: That's correct, 1439, over.
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3: Okay. 0225, this is a key 868, approach medium, track, southbound number 2.

0: Roger, I look good. Got you one. We're going to go over to dispatch channel.
1: 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Appreciate that. 1,700 foot of strength.

0: Chase Best Checks, Mr. Brownlow.
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0: Mr. Brownlow, is anybody getting like, can you get in one of like a Bartlett or something? I got 648 coming. He's running for the law. I got to get him up to Mont. Get to his relief crew.
1: Yeah, I didn't understand you. What was that, Oak?
0: If there's any way we can get like Ducky in at Bartlett and get a, or ideal to get 648 out of the way. I need 648's coming up to Oglethorpe, and he's running for the wall. I need to get him up to Mont. Over. We got a relief crew at Mont waiting on him.

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1: Yeah, I'm calling you on the phone.

Southbound, San Lane side, CSXDL 7 29 24 and 773 north. No defects up.

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0: L7-2924. 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Y'all ready to come out now, is that right?
1: Yeah,
0: all right, man. You said 45 minutes, right?
1: Yeah, that's right.

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Milepost 721.1. 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

temperature is being 25-22. Talking to Dooley on the main line. Is it 47-25, huh?

0: 144-26 Cliff, south end of Bartlett, CSXT leading 371 northbound.
1: Well, I had a post office on one side, south, but...

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0: Y'all meet me on 20. I'll give you a nomen. Davis gave up his order.

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0: 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Repeat, no defect. Total axle 368. Detector out.
1: M210, 25, no defect, storm by now.

0: 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Detector out.
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1: 7:40:26.
0: What is that place I've got to work here between, don't you have to work between Idell and Bartlett?
1: Yeah, it's about 10 minutes between Idell and Bartlett, and then right on over to the
0: 10 minutes there, and then on to the side. So, all right, buddy, I appreciate it. Thank you, bro.
1: Yes, sir. Thank you.
0: Thank you.
2: Clear. What's that idea? CSA TV in 37-1.

All right, man. Appreciate it, man. 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

0: 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Detector out.
1: AL7, morning, no defects.

three, two.

0: Southbound, Boston, Main, and Southbound, Northbound.
1: The other one's what?
2: Going halfway.

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1: That's right.
2: I want for the gold 36 to 37 to Rupert. See if they can do it in 37 hours.

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1: I could not say nothing you said.
0: I said, at least I'll let them go ahead and finish loading that one without us messing with this rock face right on the spot.

0: three. I'm loaded three. One more. Half of it.
1: Okay, so we come out with three.
0: Yeah, they almost had four. I cut it down to one. I don't know.

0: 1.41, they got limited clear safety. 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Main to the number two track. Go.
1: That's you, Luke.
0: Long Slippin', Big Brother, what's going on?
1: Enough here, Maul. Y'all coming in behind us?
0: Yes, sir. Yes, sir.
1: I'd like to leave on. As soon as I log in, I'll be pulling out away from here.
0: Okay then, brother.
1: I'll let you know when I'm leaving.
0: Yes, sir.

14426, 2 bikes, 0 16, look at this, 371, number 2 track, northbound.

0: All right, JJ McCoy, y'all got the mark on the road. Pulling on a loop. All right, pulling on them. We got you. We're going to slow it down so y'all can get ahead.
1: All right, here we go.
0: Yes, sir. Come in.
2: I think you're gonna come get me at the mall.
1: Yeah, I'm just leaving from there right now.
2: Yeah. Good time.
1: Just hold tight, I'll be back.
2: Okay. Safety first.
0: We gonna hold tight too.
1: Yeah, alright, yo. Now come on up here and pull up a chair.
2: Sit and stay a while.
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Harlan, north.

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1: 52-10-25,
0: what? I think I'll get everything up there to San Antonio.
1: We have no idea, over.
0: He says you're good. Could get up there 210.
1: Man, providing I'm not stopping, I can give it all I got, you know.
0: Yeah, I understand that. But it's an hour from Moss. How far? Let's see.
1: 20 miles right now from Malk, with the heat order.
0: Yeah. 8:30. Yeah, it'd be tight, wouldn't it?

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0: train? 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
1: 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At Mark, CSXT lead is at 37-1, number 2 track, northbound.
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Detector out.

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0: JD Manchester Yard, Buffo. You got the Browns fan and pick up a M210-25 and take him back to the yard, over.

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0: 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At 5:41, come out, this is out in the brown sand. I'm going to, once he gets by, I'm going to cross you over and take you to brown sand at the side and gets picked up by the yard bus, over.
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0: 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Detector out.
1: Two good count, no defects. 605 stop sign, north end, Barla, north end.
2: Six oh two twenty five, 25 says 8868, approach limited, north end, Barla, south end.

0: would take a look at those first couple of bangers right there, right behind the engine. All that dust, so.
1: Looked like it was just a dirt.
0: Okay, okay.
1: One of them cars got some kind of feed or something in them, and it might be open a little bit, but it's just blowing out.
0: Okay, gotcha.

0: 602-25, Suzuki 868, hit a clear south end, Bartlett, southbound. Y'all look good, got your mark 605, y'all good one.
1: Appreciate y'all too. 7.

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Milepost 743.7. No defect. Repeat, no defect. Total axle 674. Detector out.

0: Come in, Jim. Hey, you trying to call me? Yeah, I'm trying to call old Justin. Come behind us.
1: CSX detected. Mile post 734.3.
0: Well, we got a... They told us we got a ride with y'all now. They told the other crew they ain't got no drivers now.
2: You got no drivers.
0: Yeah, that's what I said. Well,
2: you got to ride with us. Am I picking you up and taking you to Brown's Hand?
0: No, your van going to Brown's Hand and then come back and get us, I guess. I don't know. We ain't tied the train down, man. We on the law. Well, I guess I shouldn't say that was real.
2: Well, how'd that gonna work then?
0: Who knows?
3: You're gonna be sadly disappointed then.
0: Y'all just gonna have to come back down and get us, man. We're gonna have to do something, man.
2: Okay. All right. Well, we'll find a way.
0: Yeah, that's right. I mean, you know, hey, I mean, they told them to call first, and then, you know, all of a sudden, your van's down there said they can't do but one at a time.
2: Yeah, that's what I was thinking was, me and Wes actually talked about that. I said, I ain't gonna let two of them come out here at the same time.
0: Well, the chief had told me, don't call Keith Ellison them, though. He told him to come get on the train, though. You know what I mean?
2: Oh, yeah. Is Keith still there, or he just getting there?
0: Oh, Keith at the yard on. Oh, Keith at, Chris Hoskins, they're at the yard on tonight.
2: Oh, all right. And the van's already left, huh?
0: Yeah, that's right.

0: did 45 close. I'm going to try to start number one film in 47, 45.
1: That's a Williams is around. That's somebody might know.

0: 198, approach medium south in of Bartlett. 932 south. Y'all look at that, Bartlett.
1: All right, appreciate it. We're going home.

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1: Don't do that,
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0: Romeo Kona. I don't think she's so fast here.
1: I'm looking for M605.
2: 198 Approach Light, South End of Oglethorpe. 932 South.

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1: Nope, sure don't.

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1: 198. 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

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North end of Doolin. 932. Well, you're that patient.

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1: Alright, bud, thanks, man. Thanks, JD Space Jackson.

0: And 605-25. That 144 is tied down up there at Mock on number 2. Y'all can't get picked up there at Dyson. I mean, if I line you up at Dyson on number 2, right? Is that right, or can you, are you accessible there to where you could be picked up?
1: As long as it ain't raining, we should be.
0: Approach Route 198 southbound. So it's not bad for you to be picked up there as long as if I leave you there at Dyson, correct, on 2?
1: That's right, over.
0: All right, bud. Thank you. Good.

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Detector out.

0: 605, one more time. What was the name of that crossing you're going to be stopping at?
1: Herring Road.
0: Herring Road?
1: Herring, C-H, Herring.
0: Herring Road, C-H-A-R-I-N-G, is that right?
1: Yeah, that's right. The road is around the trash dump.
0: All right, I'll put it in the notes. All right, man, thank you, man.
1: 605 Clear North End, I'll deal on Main OBJ, 1972, Dog on.

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Brown. It'd be better if you put it up to the, 541 is going inside now. You want to let him just clear in the sun, you may deny this one, and then you put it in, it won't take very long to get to, hold out, really, to get off.

thing for the G-Space Chase, which I'm proud of. What do you think, you're going to be on that Cordell hold out here before you get to there?

0: five gentlemen. Y'all have a cosmic evening, you know.
1: Hi, appreciate it.
2: Come on, Nicky.
1: Wait a minute, old.
2: Yeah. Make sure you don't roll back.
1: Is that roll on back?
2: Yeah, you roll on back if you want to.
1: Okay, you must be right on my bumper then.
2: That's right, you gonna pick up another 10 grand.
1: What time y'all on the loft?
2: 7:30.
1: Oh, who coming to get y'all?
2: Do what?
1: So who coming to get y'all?
2: My Fuzzley got a ride in to his house.
1: Man, here's Lord Manchester.
2: Do what?
1: I said, your van brought us down here. They're going to back toward Manchester.